Groovy Rock fans, you're tuned to 3FQ, the friendly one, and I'm going to take you right through until 12 o'clock this evening when the Alan Dean Fun Machine will be taking you nowhere. Don't forget, girls, you can get all your cosmetics and feminine things from Hood & Co. Pharmacy, 25 Langtree Avenue, Mildura. Even Granny tunes her little tranny

But I get him to call a granny, and then I shoot through. She just shakes her head and gives me the evil eye. I guess I'll be missing out on Nan's lemon meringue pie. Now the older ones have got this language of their own.

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1: Good afternoon, this is Michael Lynch. The federal opposition is rejecting claims that its policy to cut the fuel excise would make inflation worse. Calls are growing for the levy to be reduced as restrictions continue in the Strait of Hormuz. Under the coalition's plan, the excise would be halved if the cost of Brent crude were to average more than $100 a barrel for more than 2 weeks. It's a plan that Liberal leader Angus Taylor claims would actually help struggling motorists.
2: This is an enormous amount of pain for Australian households and small businesses. Pain which this government can relieve.

0: Half is Australian independent radio news.
1: Good afternoon. This is Michael Lynch. Should home buyers be able to use their superannuation as collateral for a mortgage? Well, Liberal Senator Andrew Bragg says they should indeed, arguing that this would give people access to home loans without directly withdrawing from their retirement savings. The proposal is not official opposition policy, but Senator Bragg argues it would help budding property buyers in their quest for a home.
2: If you were going to use cash in super as collateral, that would reduce the amount of money you need to find for a deposit, right? So that's will be one potential use. The other use would be you could offset your loan by using the cash in your super. So that's two options where the money effectively remains preserved inside the superannuation scheme.
1: Economists are warning against another fuel excise cut because they say it would worsen Australia's inflation challenges. Canberra halved the levy earlier this year following global oil price shocks caused by the Iran war. Researchers say that discount put upward pressure on inflation figures. One Nation says Channel 9 should be ashamed of itself for airing an interview with the leader of the Ku Klux Klan. The KKK's Tom Robb used his appearance to praise the politics of Pauline Hanson. He also described the minor party's continued surge in popularity as encouraging.

Now we go to 1920 with Al Jolson in Sweet September. Judy Garland after that, Our Love Affair. And if we have time, and if not straight after the messages, I'd Rather Lead a Band from Fred Astaire.

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1: I take you for a little walk, and I'm a guy that likes to talk. You leave me on the porch, and then I wind up with a torch. For every single time that I'm inclined to tell you what is on my mind, I'm darned if I don't find. I take you for a little walk, and I'm a guy that likes to talk. You leave me on the porch, and then I wind up with a torch. For every single time that I'm inclined to tell you what is on my mind, I'm darned if I don't find.
2: My breath.

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The native rhythm haunts you, it's barbaric and it taunts you, it's a killer.

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I'm crazy.